0: Petronelli.
1: Welcome to the Circles of Music Without Borders. This is Daniele Petronelli and I'm here in front of my console for the next hour in which I will play more or less 15 of my favorite records. I hope you enjoyed this trip and allow me to occupy your speakers for this time together. You can listen to this show on your favorite radio station. Also, if you need to go now, you can follow me on SoundCloud, YouTube and Mixcloud for the on-demand version. Thanks.

You might be going through something right now that you might not understand. But don't you worry. What I have to say can bring a change in your life. You see, no weapon formed against you can prosper. It's in the Word.

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Traverse the countless opportunities. Asleep and awake, we experiment as voices guide us to this next state.

0: 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Don't forget to follow me on Facebook, Instagram and Twitter. For all the advice, info at danielepetronelli.com. We'll update next week. Bye bye. Ciao.
1: 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With Daniele Petronelli.